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I'm sending pick after picture, I'ma get you fired. 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
2: 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Alejandro.

brain, a masterpiece. Oh my, my, oh my, my love. I take one look at you, you're taking me out.